0: Radio Solo, klokken er 5:42.
1: Don't tell me this is all for nothing. I can only tell you one thing. On the nights you feel outnumbered, baby, I'll be out there somewhere.

0: 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Klokken er 8:12. Solo.
1: What's up, guys? This is Bruno Mars.
2: Right now.
1: I just might right now.
2: Ooh.

0: What's up? 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
1: It's Camila Cabello. This is Bam Bam featuring Ed Sheeran.
0: Go sang.
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She break it down, she take it low. She's fine as hell, she's about the dough. Doing a thing right on the floor. And money, money she making. Look at the way she's shaking. Make you wanna touch her, wanna taste her. Have you lusting for her? 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